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1: Wow is all I'm going to say. In Vegas this weekend for the iHeartRadio Music Festival. It's presented by Capital One. Kenny Chesney helped open up night one. Night two is underway today. You can check it out streaming on Hulu. Here's Hudson Westbrook and Painted You.

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1: 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Donna wanted to ask Luke Bryan a question, though.
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1: We do this show Saturday nights. We're hanging in Nashville, Tennessee, as iHeart Country House Party rolls on. It's Wayne D. I actually saw Preston from Lowcast. There's a Topgolf here in Nashville. He's like, oh, man, if you like the music you hear now, just wait on what we're about to put out. We can't wait for it. Lowcast.

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1: 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Luke Bryan, our special guest tonight on iHeart Country House Party. More with him in a couple of minutes, but let us hit you with a brand new song. This is Brantley Gilbert. This song is called Good Damn.

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1: What's up? It's Wayne D, and I was in Minneapolis last weekend. Cole Swindell did a free show before the Minnesota Vikings beat up on the Green Bay Packers. Dude is crazy talented live, man. We love Cole. He's on.

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1: 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You can watch it if you got Hulu. Follow along on Instagram as well, at iHeartCountry. We'll keep you updated there. Here's Hardy, Eric Church, Morgan Wallen, and Tim McGraw. 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
1: That's a new artist by the name of Kevin Powers. Shaboozy helping out. Congrats. Our girl Stella Lefty was our guest on iHeart Country House Party last Saturday night. Up the number one song in all of country music. 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
1: 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Yeah. What else we got here? 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Play some country music. Nice and loud, too. Q104.1.
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1: What's up? It's Wayne D and Luke Bryan, our special guest tonight. Luke is hanging as we try and bring you one of the biggest names in Nashville every Saturday night. Luke celebrating a new album, some new music. More with him just after

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1: Hey, it's Dan and Shay checking in. The song is called Say So. Wayne D and Happy Saturday. We love playing New Country First on iHeart Country House Party. Cody Johnson, the song is called Horseback.
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1: 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Bigger thank you to our buddies at Capital One. 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
2: You know, I was going to announce who our special guest is next Saturday night. I'm going to do it in just a couple of minutes, but I'll give you a hint to sit with. This guy, Graylin James, just announced to be the opening act on the tour he just announced. That's our guest next week. I'll give you the answer in a few. It's called Water at a Wedding. Well, I

Q104.1, number one for new country. Early Sunday, welcome to it. How about we get the day going with some good news? I just happen to have some I'll share with you in two songs.

Number one for New Country, Q104.1. The After Midnight Instagram looks much different than it did just a few weeks ago, but it's more than just the look. We take you deeper into topics about your favorite stars there. If you haven't followed us yet, check out After Midnight Granger Smith on Instagram.

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1: Hey, Granger, this is Jason Locklear calling from Charlotte, North Carolina, headed to February. I just wanted to call and let you know I'm a truck driver.
0: I appreciate you, Jason. Thank you for calling, brother. Keep that greasy side down.

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Do you remember who won the Battle of the Sexes tennis match or even who played in it? Let's talk about that plus some other things that went down on this day in history coming up in two songs. Ain't it?

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1: 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And Granger is bringing the soundtrack to your overnight. Thanks for being a part of the After Midnight.

104.1, number one for new country. 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

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And two songs, we're going to talk about this, and I want to get your phone call. 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

front porch. Of course, that was back before the war. Yeah, your uncle and I made quite a pair, flying F-15s through hostile air. He went down, but they missed me by a hair. He'd always stop right there and say,

Number one for New Country, Q104.1. It may still be Saturday night where you are. I thank you for being here. Where are you listening right now? My number is 866-607-8383.

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0: 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I get it. You know, we've all made mistakes after a few drinks, but one dentist in Japan took bad decisions to a whole new level, and now he's got a story and a charge to remember. Earl Dibbles Jr. coming in with this dumb criminal story for us next.
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8: Sunday early risers, welcome to After Midnight with me, Granger Smith, your host. I've got some good news I want to read for y'all, besides the fact that it's Sunday. Plus some Nashville news with Ann Hudson, stories about your favorite stars out there in Nashville. Hang tight for all of this coming up. We are After Midnight.

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1: 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Okay, we have Ann Hudson bringing the stories about our favorite stars out there in Music City. What you got? We call this national news.
2: I know. I always love some Shania Twain news. I feel like we haven't gotten much lately, but she is revisiting her past and adding a little something new for her fans at the same time. So we'll talk about that coming up in your national news now.

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8: Coming into the home stretch, one final hour of Sundays After Midnight starts right now. Welcome. I'm Granger Smith, your host. There are things that went down on this day in history I want to talk about coming up. Plus some Nashville news, recent things that have gone down in Nashville that Ann Hudson is going to catch you up with. All of this on this final hour

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2: 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Some of us think, some of us drive, some of us pray. Granger's with you through it all. 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
1: Hey, Granger, it's Terry out here in Springfield, Missouri, door dashing. Thank you and have a good night.
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2: 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At After Midnight Granger Smith. 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
1: Number one for New Country, Q104.1. So how's your Sunday morning going so far? I hope it's off to a peaceful start. Hey, thanks for listening to Mornings with Granger. My number here is 866-607-8383. 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
3: So Florida Georgia Line, they've been teasing a possible 2027 comeback all summer, and now it looks like it could happen at Stagecoach. The festival shared a video showing Brian and Tyler getting into, well, a truck.
4: Are we really doing this again?
5: Looks like it, bro.
4: Let's go.
3: Pretty clear they're definitely playing Stagecoach, and that'll be happening April 23rd through the 25th. Looks like Nashville's airport is one step closer to being renamed in honor of Dolly Parton. The Metropolitan Nashville Airport Authority voted unanimously last week to begin the process. Now, this doesn't necessarily guarantee that it will officially become Dolly Parton International Airport. The airport says a final name has not been determined, but it's working with the appropriate parties to decide how Dolly's name and legacy will be incorporated. More details will be announced once the plans are finalized.
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Morning, y'all. Happy Sunday. Thanks for spending part of your weekend with me on Mornings with Granger. 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
1: tomorrow morning at 9 a.m. We will hold Bobby Bones Show Court. Someone on the show thinks they're entitled to money from someone else on this show. We will do that tomorrow morning on the Bobby Bones Show.

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104.1, number one for new country. I get it. You know, we've all made mistakes after a few drinks, but one dentist in Japan took bad decisions to a whole new level. And now he's got a story and a charge to remember. Earl Dibbles Jr. coming in with this dumb criminal story for us next.

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Do you remember who won the Battle of the Sexes tennis match, or even who played in it? Let's talk about that, plus some other things that went down on this day in history coming up in 2 songs.

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Thanks for spending part of your Sunday with me on Mornings with Granger. I know it's a slower day for a lot of folks, but let's stay connected. 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
1: Tomorrow morning at 9 a.m., we will hold Bobby Bones Show Court. Someone on the show thinks they're entitled to money from someone else on this show. We will do that tomorrow morning on the Bobby Bones Show.

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1: Okay, we have Ann Hudson. She's coming in here with Nashville news. You got some stories for us?
2: Yes, of course. So Kacey Musgraves has 5 CMA nominations this year, but she's already preparing herself for disappointment. I'll explain that coming up in your Nashville news next.
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0: 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Well, good morning, y'all. It's bright and early Sunday. I'm so glad you're spending part of your morning with me on Mornings with Granger. 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
1: 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Someone on the show thinks they're entitled to money from someone else on this show. We'll do that tomorrow morning.

Number one for New Country, Q104.1. Police up in Canada chased down a drunk guy, but when they came back, their squad car was gone. Yeah, and someone stole their ride. Earl Dibbles Jr. is going to share this dumb criminal story with us next.

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checklist. 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Ignore that honey-do list. Yeah. What else we got here? Oh, yeah. Play some country music. Nice and loud, too. 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

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Oh, this is still one of the great summer songs. We can squeeze it in, right? It's not fall yet, officially. I don't think.

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1: Tomorrow morning at 9 a.m., we will hold Bobby Bones Show Court. Someone on the show thinks they're entitled to money from someone else on this show. We will do that tomorrow morning on the Bobby Bones Show. 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

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Well, that is Ella Langley, her new song, Be Her. She's nominated for Song of the Year and Best Country at the VMAs. You can watch it live.

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1: tomorrow morning at 9 a.m. We will hold Bobby Bones Show Court. Someone on the show thinks they're entitled to money from someone else on this show. We will do that tomorrow morning on the Bobby Bones Show.

Wheels is coming to Q Country. Hey, it's Johnny on Q104.1. We want to get you and the fam into Hot Wheels Monster Trucks Live Glowing Fire at First Horizon Coliseum, September 26th and 27th. 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

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It is Johnny Wild on another football weekend. Fall about to start, and we are rolling the new country now. Here's Kane Brown.

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0: 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It is Johnny time now for Wild Sound. Well, as you know, I love impressions and characters and silly voices and faces and all that stuff. And one of my latest on Instagram and TikTok, greatest sports moments.
1: Philadelphia's quarterback to throw. Mr. Barkley catches the forward pass and carries the football around the left side. He spins once and, good heavens, the young man is left entirely over the defender. Backwards. An ambitious maneuver, one of which.

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I'm Johnny Wilde. That's Luke Combs. He teamed up with Luke Bryan on a brand new song. It was an iHeart Country world premiere on Friday. We played it every hour, and it's worthy of it for sure.

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1: Tomorrow morning at 9 a.m., we will hold Bobby Bones Show Court. Someone on the show thinks they're entitled to money from someone else on this show. We'll do that tomorrow morning on the Bobby Bones Show.

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Tell us who you are, where you're listening, and that you want

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Hate How You Look. That is Josh Ross. It is Johnny Wilde. Would you say he's part of that whole bro country scene? I mean, there are a lot of guys in that. I call it Hey Girl Country because they all love to say the word girl or hey girl. But what if we took, I don't know, six of those artists and just meshed them up all together into one song?

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Sugarland is back. It is Johnny Wild on Q104.1. 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

0: Q104.1. Well, that song about old man MacArthur there from the Fantastic Four of Country. Wow. Parmalee now on a Sunday. Thanks for being here.
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0: 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I'm Johnny Wilde. 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
1: Tomorrow morning at 9 a.m., we will hold Bobby Bones Show Court. Someone on the show thinks they're entitled to money from someone else on this show. 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

one. 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

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And my name is Mojo. 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

0: 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Okay, I want to talk parenting here real quick. It's Mojo. And what is something that your parents do that nowadays you would never? 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
1: Oh my gosh. 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And I don't think you could do that today and get away with it, especially in the grocery store. We used to get spanked. Not today.
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104.1, number one for new country. Okay, this is really cool for Dolly Parton fans. The CMA is going to present a two-hour Dolly tribute. I Will Always Love You, a celebration of Dolly, October 21st on ABC and Disney+.

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I'm Mojo, and just in time for trick-or-treat season, Snickers is launching a limited-time banana nut bread flavored Snickers bar.

0: 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I'm Mojo. Thanks for making us a part of your weekend. Happy Sunday. What do you got going on? You can let me know. 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Press it, and you can say whatever you want right here to the studio. We've been on the topic of things your parents used to do that nowadays you would never. So if you have one, like Tabitha, go ahead.
1: My mom used to drop us off at the mall and just have someone's parent pick us up.
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1: 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Like, that's crazy to me.
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1: Tomorrow morning at 9 a.m., we will hold Bobby Bones Show Court. Someone on the show thinks they're entitled to money from someone else on this show. We will do that tomorrow morning on the Bobby Bones Show.

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Q104.1. It's Mojo, and I don't know if you know this about Chase Matthew, but he loves working on cars. In fact, he's been sharing on social media his progress souping up Lauren Elena's truck. It's a project that a passion project for Chase, I'm sure. They're on together on this one. Another

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My name is Mojo, here to let you vent today. You got some steam you need to blow off? You can press the red mic on the iHeartRadio app. Send me a talk back. Go ahead and vent. We'll share some of yours here in a couple songs. Now, Morgan Wallen.

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1: Tomorrow morning at 9 a.m., we will hold Bobby Bones Show Court. Someone on the show thinks they're entitled to money from someone else on this show. We will do that tomorrow morning on the Bobby Bones Show.

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Sugarland is back. Hey, it's Mojo on Q104.1. We want to get you into the show when Sugarland comes to First Horizon Coliseum on October 3rd. 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

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I'm Mojo. I'm so excited. Eric Church is hitting the road with Kenny Chesney in 2027. That's a powerhouse 1-2 punch right there. Let's play the Chief now in Springsteen.

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I'm Mojo, and hot take, Yellowstone is not the best Taylor Sheridan show. There's one that I love. It's actually moving streaming platforms and bringing back a new season. I'll tell you about it in two songs so you don't miss it too. Maybe it's your favorite.

0: Q104.1, number one for new country. I'm Mojo, and I'm a big fan of Taylor Sheridan shows. They're just so addicting, right? And Yellowstone isn't even my favorite. He's had some better ones, in my opinion. One of which is Mayor of Kingstown. That's the one with Jeremy Renner. He explores a community where prison system drives a local economy, leading to constant conflict among law enforcement and political figures. It was a big show on Paramount Plus. Well, there is a new season coming, but it's moving to Netflix, just FYI. It's become Sheridan's highest rated TV creation with four seasons available and a fifth on the way. Yes, in October, on October 5th. That's just a few weeks away. You'll be able to catch the new season on Netflix for Mayor of Kingstown.
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1: Tomorrow morning at 9 a.m., we will hold Bobby Bones Show Court. Someone on the show thinks they're entitled to money from someone else on this show. We will do that tomorrow morning on the Bobby Bones Show. And I hear

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Number one for New Country, Q104.1. My name is Mojo. I was talking about this a little bit ago. We got a big iHeart Country album release party for Riley Green's new album, which is out this weekend. That's Just Me. You want to check it out? Wednesday night, we'll bring it to you right here on the radio and on

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Be honest with yourself. 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Your worst habit. 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

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Yes, really, already. We're under 100 days away from the big day, and the U.S. Postal Service is opening up Operation Santa. So get out a pen and write down this address. If your kids want to write a letter to Santa,

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1: Tomorrow morning at 9 a.m., we will hold Bobby Bones Show Court. Someone on the show thinks they're entitled to money from someone else on this show. 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